0: RTS, les tubes qui rythment le sud. 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
1: Hey, it's Carly Rae Jepsen.

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You must be with girlfriends, gossiping. 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
1: Oh, it's beautiful. But wait a minute, isn't this...
0: Yeah, yes it is.
1: But I thought the old lady dropped them into the ocean in the air.